I'm Jody Van Allen. So Eric Church had the inspiration for Evangeline versus the Machine when he actually went out to Stagecoach back in 2024. He decided to write the album that pretty much told what music meant to him. Such an expression. Here's Hardy with Eric Church, Morgan Wallen, and Tim McGraw. It's MacArthur. My name.

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8: It's a stormy evening out there across central Mississippi. Scattered rain and thunderstorm chances are in play the rest of the day. We'll still have some passing showers and rumbles of thunder tonight. More scattered rain tomorrow, and then widespread rain and storms likely Friday, Saturday, and Sunday. I'm meteorologist Matt Standridge.

Jason Aldean on Cafe Nashville. I'm Jody Van Allen. So apparently there was someone keeping a wolf as a pet. We're talking a collar, a chain, everything. But then he got loose. It was wandering around the city. Luckily, now it's been taken to the zoo and will be kept as an attraction there. But wow, who would keep a wolf? Here's Blake Shelton. Let him in anyway. Sponsored by Wheelhouse Records. Ain't it?

sponsored by Wheelhouse Records. That's Blake Shelton. Let him in anyway. On US 963. I'm Jody Van Allen with Tucker Wedmore. Brunette. 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

0: Zach Top, I Never Lie on Cafe Nashville. I am Jody Van Allen talking with Cody Johnson after the ACM Awards. What do you think of that Male Vocalist Award?
1: So to be honest, when they called it for Male Artist of the Year, I thought, well, that's it. You know, that's the one I got, because I feel like guys like me that have kind of been the underdog in a lot of situations, like that was the thing that I was handed to. It was like a consolation prize, which is crazy to think about from a kid from Sebastopol, Texas, thinking that Male Artist of the Year is a freaking consolation prize. It's not. I've always chased that entertainer. So once I won Male, there was this kind of a soberness that hit me of like, that's the award you get, you know, and I really had three or four other people picked for many reasons for entertainer. And so I didn't have any emotion. I didn't have any nerves going into the Entertainer of the Year. I just thought, I'll stand up out of my seat, I'll clap, and I'll honor whoever that is. And when I heard the on Cody, man, it was surreal. All I can tell you is that God is good and hard work pays off. If I never win another award musically for the rest of my life, I truly feel like that I've accomplished what I've wanted to accomplish. I've done what I've wanted to do, but this is just the start.
0: Exciting wins for Cody Johnson. Here's Corey Kent.

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1: Hey, it's Vincent Mason. 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

Kevin Ashwell, I'm Jody Van Allen. So the Hartford Police Department last week in Pennsylvania now looking for the owner of a parrot spotted flying loose in the area. Yeah, it's seen perched in a tree. I mean, look, that's where birds live, so no big deal. They did try to capture it, but it, well, it didn't work out for them too well. They'll find the owner soon, I'm sure. Here's Chris Jansen, it's Me and a Beer. 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

brought to you by Big Loud Records, Stephen Wilson Jr. That's Gary on US 963. I'm Jody Van Allen, and this is Josh Ross. It's Hate How You Look on Cafe Nashville.

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9: It's a stormy evening out there across central Mississippi. Scattered rain and thunderstorm chances are in play the rest of the day. We'll still have some passing showers and rumbles of thunder tonight. More scattered rain tomorrow, and then widespread rain and storms likely Friday, Saturday, and Sunday. I'm meteorologist Matt Standridge.

That's Billy Currington on Cafe Nashville. I'm Jody Van Allen. So a survey found that the most widely shared regret among adults, well, former romance, that's it. Yeah, lost romance. Researchers actually went through 370 adults asking them to confess their most memorable regret. And the most common was lost love. I mean, I get it. Also, you got education, 13% in there, career, 12%. I'm not regretting this career at all. I get to play every day. Money issues. Yeah, that's another one. Parenting mistakes and health regrets. That comes in with 6% of those adults. Here's Shane Proffitt. Long live country.

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0: Brought to you by Broken Bow Records, John Morgan. That's Kid Myself on Cafe Nashville. I'm Jody Van Allen. So at the ACM, Shania Twain invited Tucker Wetmore's mom up on stage to help introduce Tucker for his performance. She noted that she wished her own mother could have been there. And if you didn't know this already, Shania's mom and stepdad were actually killed in a car accident when she was only 22. So, yeah, it's honestly a very emotional moment for her. Here's Tucker Wetmore, sponsored by MCA Records, Brunette.
1: Who knows, I got a time. There's a few in here now. Well, I've learned my lesson too many times. Blows like you put me through hell and

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1: Wish You Well is about a guy who is obviously missing somebody that he used to love, that he doesn't talk to anymore. 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
2: We didn't last like the last girl, Bill. Can't bring myself to too much else. Sit on this bar stool, sipping that wish you well.
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Pringles, along with Miller Lite, teaming together here for a new beer cheese burger potato. You know what? I'm kind of curious. 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I mean,

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Kevin Nash, well, I'm Jody Van Allen. Well, it looks like Florida Georgia Line fans might get the reunion they've been wanting. Now, here's the thing. In 2027, there may be a Florida Georgia Line tour. A few shows anyway. We'll keep you updated. George Burge with Luke Bryan. Ride, ride, ride. 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
1: 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Mama Justice is real. Mama Justice is right here. She comes to work every day. She oversees every case that we have here. And she's going to work really hard for you. And she's going to make sure that you get a good settlement in your pocket.
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2: It's a stormy evening out there across central Mississippi. Scattered rain and thunderstorm chances are in play the rest of the day. We'll still have some passing showers and rumbles of thunder tonight. More scattered rain tomorrow, and then widespread rain and storms likely Friday, Saturday, and Sunday. I'm meteorologist Matt Standridge.

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4: Thanks for tuning in, ladies and gentlemen, and boy, do I have a big surprise for you here today. It's now

Blake Shelton on Cafe Nashville. I am Jody Van Allen. A question for the women. Okay, here you go. Would you visit a barber to shave your legs? Yeah, in the early 1970s, an unusual grooming trend briefly emerged at barbershops where women would actually go in and get their legs shaved by a barber. Would you do that? That's kind of weird to me. Here's Alexander Kay, Straight for the Heart, sponsored by Wheelhouse Records on Cafe Nashville.

Alexander Kay, straight for the heart, sponsored by Wheelhouse Records on Cafe Nashville. I am Jody Van Allen. Here's the latest number one from Luke Combs at Sleepless in a Hotel Room on US 963.

0: Nate Smith. That's World on Fire on Cafe Nashville. I'm Jody Van Allen. So Tim McGraw, of course, is an incredible superstar, but also an actor. And which one is easier for you?
1: You know, singing's my first love for sure. I wouldn't have been able to get into acting without having some hit records first, I guess. But acting's hard. It's not easy. People think that it's easy, and it's not. When you're on set and the cameras start rolling and you're standing there with some legends that you're having to act with, it can tighten you up just a little bit.
0: I bet it can. Here's Kane Brown, it's Woman on Cafe Nashville.

0: 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We got you. Just you, the road, and lots of country music.
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1: 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Blake Shelton. 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

That's Carrie Underwood on Cafe Nashville. I'm Jody Van Allen. So Brantley Gilbert's going to release Sins of the Father, his 8th studio album. That's going to be July 24th. Of course, he's co-wrote 15 of the tracks on the album, including this one, It's Good Damn. 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

0: Ride Atlanta with Chase Matthew on US 963. All my exes. I'm Jody Van Ellen with Riley Green. Here's Change My Mind on Cafe Nashville.
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10: It's a stormy evening out there across central Mississippi. Scattered rain and thunderstorm chances are in play the rest of the day. We'll still have some passing showers and rumbles of thunder tonight. More scattered rain tomorrow, and then widespread rain and storms likely Friday, Saturday, and Sunday. I'm meteorologist Matt Standridge.

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you on Cafe Nashville. I am Jody Van Allen. Well, research now showing that optimism may significantly benefit heart health. That's right. Cardiovascular system is going to be in better shape if you're optimistic. The American Heart Association acknowledging that connection between mental well-being and heart health. It's a critical thing. So be positive. Unless you're being negative, then you want don't mix the blood types. Here's Luke Bryan, country, and she knows it on Cafe Nashville.

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I'm Jody Van On, sponsored by MCA Records. It's Tucker Wedmore. Here's Brunette on US 963.

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I am Jody Van Allen. Here's something you can try. Drew Bolger's now offering a free concert on a farm somewhere. A private show. 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Here's Bailey Zimmerman. It's Chevy Silverado. Why?

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1: 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It's Josh Ross, and this is my new song, Hate How You Look.
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sponsored by Harpeth 60 Records. Chris Jansen, that's me and a beer on Cafe Nashville. I'm Jody Van Ellen with Josh Ross on US 963. It's Hate How You Look. It's hard.

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5: It's a stormy evening out there across central Mississippi. Scattered rain and thunderstorm chances are in play the rest of the day. We'll still have some passing showers and rumbles of thunder tonight. More scattered rain tomorrow, and then widespread rain and storms likely Friday, Saturday, and Sunday. I'm meteorologist Matt Standridge.

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0: Kevin Ashwell, I'm Jody Valance. The 2026 NFL schedule released last Thursday, and the highlights of a massive push of international markets. 9 games being played outside of the United States, even including like 5 in Australia during the first week. That's going to be fun. A lot of jet lag. This is John Morgan, kid myself, brought to you by Broken Bow Records on Cafe Nashville.
1: We young.

That's John Morgan on Cafe Nashville. Kid Myself, brought to you by Broken Bow Records. I'm Jody Van Ellen. Well, don't forget to check out Gordo and Tracy Lee in the morning. They're always so much fun, right? Here's Megan Maroney on US 963. It's Beautiful Things.

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0: Cafe Nashville. I'm Jody Van Allen talking with Tucker Wedmore in the studio now. Do a little creative stuff, huh?
1: And I feel like we're in a really solid spot to kind of explore more. We're doing weird stuff in the studio. Like, we're doing weird, different things in the studio, but it's working, and it's cool, and I hope it works when it's out in the world. But even if it doesn't, I know that we had the time of our life creating this. That's the way I'm looking forward. It's just, if it's cool, I'm going to do it. If it sounds weird, I'm probably not going to do it. You know, that's the way I'm looking at it.
0: Tucker Wedmore, it's Brunette, sponsored by MCA Records on Cafe

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I am Jody Van Allen. So Scotty McCreary releasing his first compilation album, 15. It'll be on July 17th, so mark the date. The project containing 9 of his songs, big number one songs, of course. Also covers of Conway Twitty's Hello Darlin', Kris Kristofferson's Why Me, Lord, and a whole bunch of other great stuff. Make sure you check it out. All the details at CafeNashville.com. This is Dustin Lynch, Easy to Love, brought to you by Broken Bow Records. Love is-

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6: Tonight, we're going to stay unsettled. Watch out for some passing showers and thunderstorms with some dry time in between, but overnight tonight, we'll fall to the 60s. Tomorrow for your Thursday, mid-80s, showers likely throughout the day, and then widespread rain and storms Friday, Saturday, and Sunday. I'm meteorologist Matt Standridge.

0: baker's dozen is what?
1: A baker's dozen is, what is that? Is that 13?
2: It's 13.
1: 13. Yeah,
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1: gonna right. know. 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
6: Tonight, we're going to stay unsettled. Watch out for some passing showers and thunderstorms with some dry time in between, but overnight tonight, we'll fall to the 60s. Tomorrow for your Thursday, mid-80s, showers likely throughout the day, and then widespread rain and storms Friday, Saturday, and Sunday. I'm meteorologist Matt Standridge.

0: If you're in the vicinity of the pool, that Chase Lounge is still yours. But Tracy, you can't just put down a towel and just walk away.
1: If you are going to the potty, there's got to be a 20-minute.
0: 20 minutes?
1: There's got to be 20 minutes of just cushion there.
0: I'm giving you 10.
1: I don't mean to get too graphic here. You've got on a wet bathing suit, and you have to pull it all the way down to go potty. You got to rearrange everything so when you're walking, nothing falls out. That takes a minute with a wet bathing suit.
2: I give 15 minutes.
0: 15, Tracy.
1: Okay. Mornings with Gordo and Tracy Lee. Your hometown
3: 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The club that started it all in Jackson is Danny's Cabaret. Now celebrating 48 unforgettable years, Danny's Cabaret is where fantasy meets temptation. 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Your guilty pleasure has a name, Danny's Cabaret. Doors open at 5 p.m. and the night goes on and on and on. Danny's Cabaret, Jackson's original gentleman's club, the showplace of the South. Danny's Cabaret.

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0: Jackson to 601-995-9600 and register for a chance to win two tickets to this once-in-a-lifetime event. 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
5: Tonight, we're going to stay unsettled. Watch out for some passing showers and thunderstorms with some dry time in between. But overnight tonight, we'll fall to the 60s. Tomorrow for your Thursday, mid-80s. Showers likely throughout the day. And then widespread rain and storms Friday, Saturday, and Sunday. I'm meteorologist Matt Standridge.

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Tonight, we're going to stay unsettled. Watch out for some passing showers and thunderstorms with some dry time in between. But overnight tonight, we'll fall to the 60s. Tomorrow for your Thursday, mid-80s. Showers likely throughout the day. And then widespread rain and storms Friday, Saturday, and Sunday. I'm meteorologist Matt.

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0: talking about vacation destinations that people love and are like, you have to go experience this, but you have no interest in visiting. What's your answer?
1: The mountains. Y'all can have them.
2: Really?
1: If me and my wife are going to the mountains, that's two extra suitcases and three extra handbags that I got to carry of hers. She's going to want to go when it's cold so she can get the full effect. I'd rather go to the beach.
0: Okay.
1: That's less clothes.
0: Yes.
1: And less walking. A lot less walking. You go to the beach, you stay. You go to the mountains, you got to hike.
2: That is true.

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1: Music that makes you want to say,
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2: Tonight, we're going to stay unsettled. Watch out for some passing showers and thunderstorms with some dry time in between. But overnight tonight, we'll fall to the 60s. Tomorrow for your Thursday, mid-80s. Showers likely throughout the day. And then widespread rain and storms Friday, Saturday, and Sunday. I'm meteorologist Matt Standridge.

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0: baker's dozen is what?
1: A baker's dozen is, what is that? Is that 13?
2: It's 13.
1: 13. Yeah,
2: he's not
1: all right.
2: Know.
1: Hope, what are you thinking?
3: I think yes. He will know that.
1: All right, let's find out.
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1: And you can hear the girlfriend in the background.
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0: Good morning, your hometown country, US 96.3. It's Gordo and Tracy Lee.
1: I got to tell you, all day yesterday, I kept thinking, oh, it's Thursday. Tomorrow's Friday. And I wake up this morning and guess what?
0: No.
1: It's Thursday.
0: Yeah, I've been playing the kind of that same game with myself, which is, it's tough.
1: Yeah.
0: I mean, you know, if Sunday or Saturday rolls around and you're like, oh man, I thought it was Sunday. At some point you realize that you made that mistake and you're like, yes. Thank goodness.
1: Absolutely.
0: But boy, Thursday thinking it's Friday, not working the same.
1: No, I think because we have a long weekend this weekend that you're kind of working ahead and I feel like I'm a day ahead of where I'm supposed to be.
0: Oh, okay.
1: So maybe I'm going with that. But here we are, another glorious day in central Mississippi. I'm so excited to be here.
0: Well, maybe you're also, too, just like so extra excited to get to Monday and the weekend that you're like, hurry up, hurry up. In addition to all the work.
1: But perhaps.
0: Or if you're feeling at all the same way, since the two of us are feeling this way, we're going to do our best to make today a great day. I mean, it is soppy wet outside.
1: It is.
0: But listen, we've got Jelly Roll tickets to give away just after 7 o'clock this morning.
1: I know we're doing 90 Seconds or Bust, so that's always a fun game. And we are also going to break down the best country singers from every state. Do you agree with who Mississippi picked? That's in US 96.3's trending around 540.
0: Okay, that's interesting. Now, Tracy, it's funny, we were just having the debate about how this question is phrased on the air.
1: Uh-huh.
0: But imagine, you know, the whole, like, Castaways, Tom Hanks, Wilson scenario. Do you really want to be by yourself? I mean, if you got stuck with one person, what if things went entirely the wrong way? We'll talk about this coming up at 525.
1: Yeah, and with three things you need to know to get your day started, coming up right after Hardy on US 96.3.

0: Eric Church, Tim McGraw, Morgan Wallen. That is a song I could listen to on repeat and have several times, Tracy. Your hometown country, US 96.3, it's Gordo and Tracy Lee. And the three things you need to know, let's do it.
1: Aaron Rodgers took some time before deciding if he wanted to come back for his 22nd season. The Pittsburgh Steelers quarterback already made up his mind about the 23rd, though. There won't be one. This is it, Rodgers said Wednesday when the four-time NFL MVP was asked if this would be his final year. He just said, this is it, and that's all he said.
0: This is it, baby.
1: He did not expand on why he came to that conclusion when making his first public comment since signing a one-year deal to return to the Steelers on Monday. Like, literally, that was it.
0: Well, he's, again, how old?
1: He's 42.
0: That's, I mean, for contact sports, that's really pushing it.
1: He looks worn out, like the pictures of him that you've seen.
0: The last few years.
1: Which I understand. Yeah, I mean.
0: I feel like if he cut, you know, the salt and pepper on the face, if he cleaned up the beard.
1: I don't know. There's so much drama in his family. Like Jordan Rodgers, who is on SEC Network, who I happen to be on his side. I don't even know what the dispute is about. I am on Jordan's side because he was on The Bachelorette, and I like him.
0: I was just going to say, is this the same brother who was on the Bachelorette?
1: And that's why he has my vote. I don't need your logic. That's what's happening with that.
0: Okay.
1: An alligator was captured in a Byram neighborhood yesterday. Residents called police when the gator was spotted in the backyard of a home in Robinson Estates. Had a wildlife agent show up and capture the gator. It was a baby male, maybe 3-4 feet long. Wasn't that big. But it didn't keep him from throwing a fit. Like, you can see him do several death rolls. Later, his mouth was taped by a Byram police officer as he read him his rights.
0: Oh.
1: The video is up on our Facebook page. Just search your hometown country on Facebook. It's super fun.
0: I didn't realize that babies could be that big.
1: Well, it wasn't that big.
0: Tracy.
1: I mean, it wasn't that big.
0: You're holding your arms out three... Also, that might be more than 3 feet. Don't you feel like that's more than 3 feet?
1: Well, yeah, it's probably 4 hot dogs.
0: What?
1: Full-on hot dogs. That's how you measure everything, right?
0: Okay. Listen, I would not want to get bit by a 3-foot-long alligator.
1: I mean, he's just a baby. He was a juvenile, but he was a punk, so he needed to be relocated. So good for him.
0: All right.
1: USA Today says the class of 2026 graduates can snag a free 3-pack of original glazed donuts today at Krispy Kreme stores. 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
0: Hey.
1: Go ahead and get started on that freshman 15 early.
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0: Picture it. A few years ago, Pelican Cove, Bailey Zimmerman stopped by in his camper with his family, sang a couple of songs, took his t-shirt off in the parking lot, pulled out a lawn chair, and had a beer with the crowd. True story. It is 522. He is Gordo. I am Tracy Lee. Thanks for waking up with US 96.3.
1: Speaking of picturing things, imagine that you are stranded. You are probably scared, struggling to find

0: struggling to find food, you know, really just trying to stay alive, would things be easier with somebody else there to help you? Of course it would. But Tracy, imagine that that person is your worst enemy.
1: Nope.
0: Oh, man. Suddenly, things change. We'll talk about this.

0: Good morning, Gordo, Tracy Lee, US 96.3. Hope you're having a great morning.
1: Imagine yourself stranded on a deserted island. Of course, everybody thinks that, you know, just trying to stay alive, find food, build a shelter, build a fire, that those things are going to be difficult to do. But boy, Tracy, the person you're stranded with could make things so much worse. I mean, imagine you were stranded on this deserted island. Would you rather be alone or with your worst enemy?
0: Well, I'd rather be alone, of course, because I really had to think about this. When Gordo asked me this question, I'm like, who is my worst enemy? And then immediately I thought of somebody that I've had beef with my whole life. I can't do it. I don't want him anywhere around me. I don't want him anywhere. If he was on the next deserted island next to me, I would declare war.
1: That's still too close.
0: It's too close.
1: Yeah.
0: Too close.
1: Okay, interesting. Tracy, on the one side, when I first initially proposed this question, I was like, of course you would want to we're trying to survive. You know, this is about survival. The past is out the window, all right?
0: No such thing. No way.
1: You're going to find firewood.
0: No way.
1: You're going to gather some berries. I'm going to go hunt or, you know, start the fire.
0: Because you know what he would do? Yeah, I'm going to go.

0: to do that, and then he wouldn't, because that's the kind of person he is. Terrible person. Tracy, and it would just make my blood pressure go up, and I'm not doing it.
1: The truth is, I thought about it hard enough that I thought of somebody that I really, really don't like. And I absolutely do not want to be stuck on an island with them.
0: See?
1: I would be so worried the moment my eyes were off them. What are they doing?
0: Yeah.
1: What do they think?
0: Why would, like, you want to live like that?
1: Even while we're, like, sleeping, you know, like, what's he plotting, scheming sort of thing? Hey.
0: Okay, but you know what? This brings up a great point, though. We are not living on a deserted island, so why do we have those people around us? If you have to be around a person that you don't like, just shut them out.
1: I don't know that I should say this, but my first immediate thing was, Tracy, sometimes we have to work with these people, you know, so.
0: Wait a minute. Are you talking about now that you have to work with them?
1: No.
0: Yeah, I know. I know that. I know it. But I got to be honest. In my mind, I have a boat. And in my boat, I put all these people that annoy me, and I just send them off together to an island all on their own.
1: Just off into the sunset.
0: And the people that work in radio that are on that boat are making their own radio station, and it's called WBAD, Bad Radio, because that's all they do. And it makes me so happy to think about them all together making each other miserable.
1: Wow, Tracy.
0: I probably need counseling.
1: Do you feel better?
0: I do. All right. I feel a little better, I'm not going to lie.
1: Oh, wow. All right.
0: Christian love, of course, but that's the way it is.
1: Jeez, Tracy. If you were stranded on a desert island, a deserted island, would you rather be alone or with your worst enemy? 601-995-9600. This is also posted up on Facebook, your hometown country trending. That's coming up in less than 10 minutes.

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9: It's a mostly cloudy start this morning across central Mississippi. It is warm and a bit muggy. There may be a few showers out there this morning, a couple rumbles of thunder, but it's later this afternoon and evening where more widespread showers and storms are likely to move in. Highs mid-80s this afternoon.

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1: The best country singer from every state. There's a list. Who made Mississippi's top? We'll talk about it coming up in two songs on US 96.3.

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1: Your hometown country, US 96.3. It's Gordo and Tracy Lee. Tracy, are we allowed to talk about this event?
2: Yeah, let's go ahead and talk about it.
1: All right, so George Burns. This is very exciting, and yeah. I've never got to experience this event. But
2: it's the Celebrate America event at the city of Ridgeland, where George Burns is going to be the headliner this year.
1: How cool
2: Yay!
1: Is that?
2: I know, I'm so excited. That'll be like the end of June, 1st of July. We'll give you more details as we have them, but George will be there.
1: Very
2: and cannot
1: cool.
2: wait for that.
1: Again, your hometown country, US 96.3. It's Gordo and Tracy Lee. Is that a free event?
2: It's a free event.
1: George
2: yep.
1: Burge
2: yes.
1: for free. Man.
2: So good.
1: Cannot wait for that. 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
2: Here's a quick question. What's the best country singer from every state? Okay.
1: Oh, geez.
2: This is hard. There's a list floating around that is getting people talking about it online. So let's start with the best singers from the South. Quite honestly, we should just live here. Number one, Texas might have had the toughest battle, but they went with George Strait over Willie Nelson or Waylon Jennings. I mean, you think about all the artists that Texas has, so many. Coe Wetzel,
1: sure.
2: Cody Johnson, Parker McCollum, so many Texas
1: but
2: artists.
1: The king.
2: The king is the king for the reason George Strait wins
1: yeah,
2: Texas.
1: Makes sense.
2: Tennessee, an easier choice. They crowned Dolly Parton its all-time greatest artist.
1: Of course.
2: Yep.
1: That makes sense.
2: Alabama, Hank Williams Sr. And remember, Ella Langley and Riley Green are both from Alabama, too. So
1: they're on the rise.
2: On the rise. But you can't beat Hank.
1: Right. Yep. Again.
2: Yep. Georgia, everybody and their brother in country music is from Georgia. But they gave that title to Alan Jackson. He beats Jason Aldean, Luke Bryan, Megan Maroney. I mean, there's a ton. Cole
1: wow.
2: Swindell, tons of people from Georgia.
1: Okay.
2: But Alan Jackson wins Georgia. Kentucky chose Stapleton over Loretta Lynn.
1: Oh.
2: So Chris Stapleton, best country singer in Kentucky. Oklahoma, this is another tough one, but they went

0: with Toby Keith. Now, Oklahoma, you've got Blake Shelton, you've got Reba McEntire, you've got Garth Brooks, but Toby Keith takes crown in Toby. Oklahoma.
1: Toby over Garth.
0: Toby.
1: I mean, oh, gosh.
0: I know. Tim McGraw won Louisiana. Is there another choice? I don't think so. Arkansas naturally claimed Johnny Cash. You got people like Justin Moore is from Arkansas as well. Oh. And a new artist named Trey Pimberly is from Arkansas. He's from Toadsuck, Arkansas. He will be on this list one day because he is that good. Mississippi.
1: Yes, now we're talking.
0: We chose Conway Twitty over Faith Hill and Leanne Rimes. Conway Twitty is Mississippi's choice. I remember there was a girl in my class when I was growing up. Her mom loved Conway Twitty, and she had the little Twitty bird with the cowboy hat on the back of her car.
1: Oh, gosh.
0: They loved Conway Twitty, so I always think about that.
1: It feels like most of these answers are leaning towards the classic
0: you would think
1: country
0: this,
1: artist.
0: Now, yeah, North Carolina gave a nod to Eric Church over Luke Combs.
1: These are hard.
0: They're so hard. Do you agree with them? 601-995-9600. That's what's trending on your hometown country, US 96.3.
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0: 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It's Gordo and Tracy Lee.
1: How would you like to be there? Alan Jackson's final show in Nashville. So many artists joining him, from Eric Church to John Party to Riley Green to Luke Combs. It's going to be a packed house. The tickets have been sold out forever, but not for you. 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
0: My gosh.
1: Thanks to our partners at Matt Kike Ford Jackson, by the way, for making this possible.
0: The very final show.
1: That's it.
0: You're there? Oof, what a memory.

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1: Good morning. It's Thursday, and this is your AM news update from DarkHorsePressNow.com. I'm Therese Abel. Residents of a quiet Byram neighborhood can rest easier after a suspicious subject between 4 and 5 feet moving low to the ground and showing no regard for traffic laws was taken into custody Wednesday morning. Officers confirmed the subject was an alligator. The Department of Wildlife, Fisheries, and Parks assisted with the capture, and they warned that heavy rain may bring more gator sightings near waterways. Don't approach them, and don't try to take a selfie. Jackson police need help after the Animal Rescue Fund on West May Street was burglarized 3 times this month. Thieves took between $15,000 and $18,000 in medications and supplies in the first hit, came back for lawn equipment, and then returned again for a window unit, dog crates, copper wiring, and ice cream. Anyone with information should contact Jackson police. And construction's underway on the Lindsay Drive Bridge near 840 Lindsay Drive in Jackson. The bridge is now closed, and you can expect noise, possible brief power interruptions, and traffic delays as work gets going. For more Mississippi headlines, check out DarkHorsePressNow.com. I'm Therese Abel.
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2: 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But what they're turning it into now is the part you have to hear about it. That's coming up at 6:39.
3: And school is out. 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

0: Hometown Country, US 96.3. It's Gordo and Tracy Lee.
1: The weather is starting to warm up. It is raining every afternoon. The kids are out of school and gas is $18 a gallon.
0: Yes.
1: Sounds like a challenge.
0: It does.
1: But is here.
0: How do we pass the time, Tracy?
1: Well, you create a hobby, but it needs to be a cheap hobby. Can't take up golf. Can't do anything like that costs $1 million.
0: Well, just acquiring all the clubs and then the greens fees and yada, yada, yada. And
1: too much.
0: The clothes, yeah.
1: Too much.
0: It's expensive.
1: So we have done the legwork and we found a few things that are affordable.
0: Allegedly.
1: As far as hobbies go.
0: Some of the things on this list make sense and they are absolutely affordable. But I feel like there's a few on this list, Tracy, getting started. Maybe not so much.
1: And some of them might seem lame, but stick with us for a minute, okay?
0: That's a whole nother part. So if while we're going down this list, you're like, wow, these guys are really lame.
1: Terrible.
0: Feel free to send us a cheap hobby that you love.
1: Yeah, something that you love to do because parents being parenting out there, they need some help.
0: Oh, that's true.
1: Reading, just get a library card. Because I taught when Gordo first said reading, I said, that's not cheap. Because you got to go to Barnes & Noble and get all the books.
0: Right.
1: But I forgot about library cards.
0: Library card, right.
1: Which is really good. You just
0: got to return the book.
1: Yeah, you got to return the book. You got to do it.
0: And again, Tracy, some people are like, gosh, the first one out of the gate, books, reading.
1: I know.
0: Oh, golly,
1: but
0: that's
1: I'm telling
0: lame.
1: You, I love to read. And during COVID, if your kids are having trouble reading, we had a parent text in and say she turned all the TVs on mute and put on subtitles so their kids would have to read the TV.
0: Had to read something.
1: So now their reading level's higher than it was because they were reading. So just an idea.
0: It's sometimes whatever works.
1: You got to do what you got to do.
0: Trick them. Yeah.
1: Bird watching. Okay, I know. You're like, Tracy, I am not 70 years old.
0: Not any better as as like the coolness
1: level.
0: Hold on.
1: There's a free app called Merlin Bird ID. So this is something cool you could get your kids into to be outside if they love nature and start watching the birds because we have got a plethora of them
0: here. I'm a little bit of a bird nerd, Tracy. And
1: have you always been that way or has it just been since you're almost 40?
0: Well, no, it has actually been almost my whole life. My dad in the car when I was a little kid, he had like bird calls on tape. The Western Tanager makes a coo-coo-coo sound sort of thing, right? And then it would just roll on to the next bird. This is a real thing, Tracy.
1: I mean, that's awesome.
0: But listen, Sam Darnold, actually, there's a similar app. The quarterback, Sam Darnold.
1: I love him. He was at
0: Seattle.
1: Notre Dame.
0: Oh, was he?
1: Whew.
0: Yeah. No, wait. No, you're thinking of Sam Hartman.
1: Oh, yeah, Sam Hartman. Never mind.
0: Darnold.
1: I don't know who Sam Darnold is, Google Sam Hartman.
0: The USC quarterback who just won the Super Bowl with Seattle Seahawks.
1: Oh, yeah, I don't care.
0: Well, he's a big fan of, he's a bird watcher as well.
1: Okay.
0: And apparently there's a similar app to the Merlin bird thing where you can just listen to the bird call.
1: Okay.
0: And it would tell you. Anyway, we got very hung up on number two of the very cool, very cheap hobbies.
1: Things to do. Okay, I'm going to skip ahead a little bit.
0: Yeah, all right. Throw us a good one.

0: a fun one, Tracy.
1: Rock collecting. Why do these sound so lame? Rock collecting. Just walk around and pick up rocks.
0: Okay.
1: Or minerals. That's another thing you can do with your kids, though. If they're interested in science,
0: yeah,
1: in geology, this is a great thing to do. Chess or board gaming. I love that.
0: Oh, my God.
1: Why do I... This sounds like I'm planning for a retirement party instead of kids being out for the summer.
0: The senior center. What are we doing today, guys? Listen, I like rock collecting, though.
1: Gordo is 80 years old. He's just sitting over here bird watching and listening to birds on tape and collecting rocks.
0: I'm just a wise, very mature individual.
1: So here's what we need, because our list, when you say it out loud, is really bad. Mm-hmm. So what do you do with your kids on a budget? Like, help us out this morning. 601-995-9600. You can call or text.
0: Russell Dickerson, as well as your answers, coming up in less than 5 minutes.
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1: We have reached that southern summer pattern where we've got thunderstorms most afternoon. Don't let that hinder your barbecue plans for this weekend. Not when there's Little Willie's Barbecue. Hey, it's Tracy Lee from Gordo and Tracy Lee in the Mornings on US 96.3. And I know grilling might be your top choice of what you want to do, but let's talk about the benefits of having somebody else do the cooking for you. 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Little Willie's has got you. If you've got people coming over this weekend, maybe it's the end of the school year celebration, maybe it's a sports team party or bunko party, whatever you've got, Little Willie's has something to meet your needs. 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
3: My job at the time of the incident was a buggy puller for the factory that I worked at, and there was a pallet, there was a strap on it, like the tie-down strap they didn't take off. And when I got it, I stumbled, and I fell back and broke my wrist. I couldn't believe it happened. The older I was, and they say I've always heard it's going to take longer to get to heal back, I'm just like, I need to get back to work. At the time, me and my wife was talking. I said, no, we need to find, when we decided to hire a lawyer, we need to find a hire. And I said, well, let's try Mama Justice, because I always heard good things about her. And I said, no, we'll give her a try, and I'm glad I did. They have done an awesome job. I would recommend them in a heartbeat. I'm glad I called them when I did, because they have helped me out. Took a lot of fears, especially at the time when I was having issues with Workman's Comp. And then when they took over, it eased my pain.
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0: Obsessed with that song. Morgan Wallen, Don't We? US 96.3. He's Gordo. I'm Tracy Lee. Good morning.
1: What is the cheapest hobby you can get into? We presented you a list that was

0: We presented you a list that was, I guess kind of lame.
1: It sounded lame.
0: It was cheap. They were affordable. But you, on the other hand, have texted in to 601-995-9600 some pretty creative ideas. If you want to add to the list, we'll share those answers after Brantley Gilbert. It's US 96.3. Good morning.

0: US 96.3. It is 6:30. We are Gordo and Tracy Lee. I hope your day's gotten off to a great start. Thank you so much for spending some time with us.
1: So summer is basically here. I mean, today it's going to be a little wet and drizzly.
0: Yeah.
1: And I guess we're dealing with that for...
0: Forever, for a few days.
1: Tracy says forever. But listen, summer is basically here. The days are starting to feel a little longer. Mm-hmm. School's out. People are looking for activities, things to do, besides just sitting at home scrolling on your phone. But of course, Tracy, as you pointed out earlier, the price of gas, the price of everything.
0: I drive a Kia. It cost me $65 to fill up this morning. $65.
1: That's absurd.
0: Yes.
1: So we are asking you this morning to share with us a cheap hobby that we can get into. The cheapest fun, because again, the list we presented was a little late.
0: The more we talked about it, the more we're like, we sound like we're planning activities for a senior home.
1: Because reading was number one.
0: I know.
1: Number one on the list, followed by bird watching.
0: This is why we are leaning on you, and you are delivering. Texting in at 601-995-9600. PJ said, go around creeks looking for fossils, metal detecting, go through change and look for old era coins. Do

0: doing reports on historical people. He said, yeah, I'm a nerd. But he's into genealogy, too, which might be something fun to get your kids into. You know, that's kind of a cool thing.
1: Well, I like the fossils idea.
0: Yeah, and there's so much now. Like, just going down the Natchez Trace, there's so many things you can do. Finding arrowheads and all that stuff is so cool.
1: Oh, I hadn't even thought of that.
0: Yeah, and then you've got places around, too, like the Mississippi Petrified Forest, the Mississippi Museum of Natural Science. They've got that big area in the back where you can hike. And that's right here in downtown Jackson. I mean, there's so many things to do. Got a text in from Chris in Florence. He said, me and my kids go magnet fishing on little bridges around Rankin County. Now, I did not know what that was. It's where you...
1: I've never done this before, but Yeah, so you're like throwing this gigantic magnet, like the power of this magnet. You're able to pull up things... pretty significant weight, you know. I mean, yeah. Anything that's metal, a gun, a random, you know, whatever, a bicycle.
0: Depending on where you throw that in, you could also be a CSI agent, depending
1: that's
0: on
1: very
0: where
1: true.
0: You're fishing off
1: but
0: what bridge.
1: Maybe that's part of the fun, Tracy. You never know what you're going to get.
0: Maybe so. Donna says garage sales. Half the fun is hearing the stories from people selling the stuff. That's a fun thing. Pam is my hobby is thrift stores. You give me $10 and in 2 hours, I'm happy. Clyde loves to collect driftwood from the river. That's another fun thing to get out with your kids, especially around D'Lo Water Park. That's a lot of fun. Here's a text in says cheap. Let's see. Oh, cane pole fishing. Yes.
1: Oh.
0: Cane pole fishing. Now, Gordo had to Google what a cane pole was because he's from Washington State. So he didn't grow up with cane poles sticking out of the back of his car like we did. So I went cane pole fishing with my grandfather. But you've never been, and he's like...
1: Yeah, it's all just rod and reel, or I mean, like, you know, the ocean's right there. Certainly there's people with, like, the big, you know, deep-sea fishing rods or whatever, but cane pole...
0: Yeah, but we're trying to save money.
1: I see.
0: You can buy a house with how much you pay for one of those rod and reels. So, cane pole fishing, you'll see a lot of people at the reservoir doing that.
1: Okay.
0: It's a fun way to do that. So, I don't know. There's a lot of cool activities, and Mississippi being as rural as it is, you don't have to drive a long time to get to something cool. Even going to the military park in Vicksburg, going down to Natchez. Now, I know that may cost gas, but it could be a whole day thing where your kids can get out and actually have something to do.
1: I like that. You know, eating up. But again, if you're a parent and you've got the kids, mm-hmm. that may be how you're phrasing it.
0: Right.
1: Eat up the whole day.
0: And if you usually go on vacation out of state somewhere, why don't you try a local park? Like, our state parks, ballin' nice. They are so nice and they're so affordable. Well, it is ridiculous to me.
1: Telling me about some of these cabins
0: yes,
1: you can stay in.
0: Like, you
1: stuff.
0: Can just pay just pennies on the dollar for a cabin, and you've got everything there, and it's an experience for your kids. Our state parks are awesome. Yogi on the Lake, which is another one outside of Pelahatchie. They've got a whole water park thing. There's just so much to do that you don't have to break the bank to really enjoy your summer with your kids.
1: If you have any other ideas that have crossed your mind that we haven't suggested, feel free to call or text 601-995-9600. The good stuff. That is coming up in less than 10 minutes.
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8: It's a mostly cloudy start this morning across central Mississippi. It is warm and a bit muggy. There may be a few showers out there this morning, a couple rumbles of thunder, but it's later this afternoon and evening where more widespread showers and storms are likely to move in. Highs mid-80s this afternoon. I'm meteorologist Matt Standridge.

0: Wet Soul of Rocky Mountain Low, your hometown country, US 96.3. Good morning. I hope your morning's gotten off to a great start. He's Gordo. I'm Tracy Lee. Thanks for joining us.
1: There's just something about the way you say that, Tracy, that makes me smile. And if it didn't make you smile, maybe the good stuff will.
2: Yeah, man, that's the good stuff.
1: What?
0: You weirdo.
1: Tracy, I'm not trying to be funny, all right? Tracy, some Mississippi 7th graders are proving you're never too young to make a difference. A group of 7th graders in Meridian recently spent an entire week collecting plastic waste around their community, and by the end of the project, they had gathered more than 6,000 pieces of plastic. Pretty cool. But they didn't stop there, Tracy. Some of that plastic is being recycled. Some will be turned into a mural to help raise awareness, and students are even planning to reuse bottles to build a watering system for the school's garden beds.
0: Oh, I do love that.
1: Yes. Reuse, reduce, repurpose.

0: Curtis, however,
1: I love it.
0: The class recently presented the project to the Lauderdale County Board of Supervisors, where leaders praised the students for how professional and thoughtful they were. The students also spent time learning about the impact plastic waste has on oceans and landfills and came up with ideas to help communities reduce pollution in the future. Pretty cool to think that, Tracy, we've got some pretty innovative seventh graders just living right here in Mississippi.
2: That is good. When I was in seventh grade, I couldn't even tie my own shoes.
0: You
2: so you
0: savvy.
2: Go right ahead. I know it. Good for you.
0: It's US 96.3.
3: Yeah, man, that's the good stuff.
0: Tracy, did you just say you couldn't tie your shoe in seventh grade?
2: Well, I meant put my hair in a ponytail.
0: Okay. Very different things.
2: I know. I'm like, why did I just say that?
4: Powered by Mack High Ford Jackson.
2: Sometimes I just say stuff. I don't know. So far, so good, according to MDOT this morning. Traffic is all clear. Let's keep that going, shall we? Buckle up and drive safely. That's your Metro traffic on US 96.3.
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1: Good morning. It's Thursday, and this is your AM news update from DarkHorsePressNow.com. I'm Therese Abel. Residents of a quiet Byram neighborhood can rest easier after a suspicious subject between 4 and 5 feet moving low to the ground and showing no regard for traffic laws was taken into custody Wednesday morning. Officers confirmed the subject was an alligator. The Department of Wildlife, Fisheries, and Parks assisted with the capture, and they warned that heavy rain may bring more gator sightings near waterways. Don't approach them, and don't try to take a selfie. Jackson police need help after the animal rescue fund on West May Street was burglarized 3 times this month. Thieves took between $15,000 and $18,000 in medications and supplies in the first hit, came back for lawn equipment, and then returned again for a window unit, dog crates, copper wiring, and ice cream. Anyone with information should contact Jackson police. And construction's underway on the Lindsay Drive Bridge near 840 Lindsay Drive in Jackson. The bridge is now closed, and you can expect noise, possible brief power interruptions, and traffic delays as work gets going. For more Mississippi headlines, check out DarkHorsePressNow.com. I'm Therese Abel.
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2: Think about this question. 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
2: If you could pick, which would you pick? 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
8: You know, some people get paid once a month. 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Oh, Tracy.
2: What are you going to do?
8: This is tough. And a pair of Jelly Roll tickets. You know, if somehow you missed the announcement, he is coming to town right here, Brandon Amphitheater. What is that, June 3rd?
2: Yeah.
8: I believe.
2: Yeah.
8: Your chance to score those tickets right now with 90 seconds or bust.

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1: And Tracy's,
0: I'm telling myself like, that more than anything.
1: Power of like positivity sort of thing. Words of affirmation.
0: Let's do it.
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1: 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Coming up right after Luke Combs. Whew, we're going to get it. It'll be good.
0: The pressure is on you, Tracy.
1: Yeah, I know.
0: Play along with us. It's coming up next.

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2: Ashley, are you ready?
3: No.
0: Ashley, we've discovered here recently between Tracy and I that I pick much more difficult answers for 90 seconds or bust.
2: But don't worry, because I cheat. So it's fine. We're going to win.
0: She does cheat. Yeah, that does happen quite a bit. But all right. So nonetheless, we've got seven answers here. Could be person, place, or thing. You guys are going to have to work together. Get all seven answers in 90 seconds or less. If you can do so, this pair of Jelly Roll tickets will be all yours, okay?
3: Okay.
2: Okay, Ashley, here we go. You ready?
3: Sure.
2: Ready, Gordo?
0: I'm ready.
2: Count us down. Let's do it.
0: I'm just hitting play on
2: Let's
0: the timer here. 90 seconds or bust in 3, 2, 1.
2: We do this a lot in the South, and you should wear deodorant because it stinks.
3: Sweat.
2: Yes. He is Entertainer of the Year, Male Vocalist of the Year, sings Dirt Cheap, and he's from Texas.
0: Kojo.
3: I don't know.
0: Oh, no.
2: Okay, we'll come back. All right, I hate this organization. It's college sports because they are always sanctioning Ole Miss. They are the rule keepers for college athletics.
3: NCAA.
0: Yes.
2: All right, these are bugs that fly and their butts blink.
3: Firefly.
2: Yeah.
0: Yes.
2: This is a zero turn, a push one. It keeps your grass cut.
3: Lawnmower.
0: Yeah. There you go.
2: We had to wear these during COVID, and I hate them.
3: Mask.
2: Yep. You get this as a side at a Chester's Chicken at a gas station. They're part of a baked potato. Yep, that's it. All right, we're going back to this one. You got it.
0: He's
2: a country artist. He wears a cowboy hat. He's got kind of reddish hair. He's got a goatee. He's like, sings Dirt Cheap. He's got a song with Carrie Underwood. He goes by Co, which is the first part of his name, and Joe, which is the last part of his name.
3: Co-Wetzel?
2: No.
3: I don't know.
2: It's okay. We're going to get this. It rhymes with Modi Monson.
3: Cody Watson.
2: Cody Johnson. We're taking it.
3: Johnson.
0: Yes. Johnson. Cody.
2: See, Ashley, I told you I cheated. I'm getting you those tickets. One way or another, we're getting those tickets, girl.
0: All right.
3: Well, I know songs, but I do not know artists.
2: That's okay.
0: Sometimes piecing it together, especially when you're on the spot.
2: But I got to be honest, girl, you killed the NCAA, and I was scared about that one, so boom. Good job.
0: Ashley, that pair of tickets.

0: to see Jelly Roll. All yours, all right?
1: I'm so excited, Ricky.
0: Tracy, what sounds better? More coming in or less coming out?
2: We are talking about money.
0: Okay, yeah. Get your head out of the gutter, would you?
2: What do you mean?
0: I don't know. I saw that look on your face.
2: I don't know. We'll talk about this coming up in just a few minutes on US 96.3.
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2: So far, so good this morning. 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
2: Mm-mm.
1: Would you want another paycheck? A whole nother paycheck? Or no bills?
2: For a month. I know my answer.
1: Just for the month.
2: For the month. I know what I'm doing. I know what I'm picking.
1: Extra paycheck or no bills? We'll talk about it next.

I'm telling you, I have already gotten questions on the text line to specify exactly what the rules are for this question. Hey, it is Gordo. I am Tracy Lee, US 96.3. It's a simple question. If you could, this

0: This month, have an extra paycheck or have no bills, which one would you choose? And to be clear, Brianna texted in and she said, wait a minute, if we don't have any bills this month, will we have to pay them next month? The answer is no. Those bills go away.
1: Them up. Yeah.
0: Yeah, they go away for the month. So you have a month with no bills or a month with a double paycheck. Which one are you choosing?
1: And I mean, of the two things, I mean, the instantly either one I feel like is going to make you a whole lot less stressed.
0: Mm-hmm.
1: But Tracy, for me, I'm going extra paycheck. Because in my head, extra paycheck, all the bills, I've already, like, that money's gone.
0: Yeah.
1: I'm working money. I'm just making up. I'm paying off debt sort of thing. The extra paycheck, that's money that I never factored in.
0: But if you don't pay your bills, in essence, you will have an extra paycheck.
1: Yeah, I'm not going to save any of that money, I don't think. I see what you're trying to do, but like because that money is already long gone.
0: I am going with no bills.
1: I don't like bills.
0: I hate paying bills. I don't like it.
1: I don't like paying bills either.
0: I know, but if I have a month where I can be like, well, I'm not paying you this month, and then I don't get fined, great. Then I want no bills because I feel like I would make more money.
1: No rent, no groceries,
0: nothing. Not
1: no
0: one
1: power
0: thing,
1: bill.
0: No gas. Nothing. Like, I would drive everywhere just because I could, because I didn't have to pay gas.
1: Now, take into consideration, part of Tracy's thought process with this is that we get paid bi-weekly. So Tracy's like, well, I only one paycheck a month versus no bills. For those of you, somebody texted in, I believe, they said they were a teacher.
0: Michelle, yeah.
1: And she gets paid once a month. So that
0: would double her whole monthly income.
1: Change her answer.
0: I don't know how teachers live on one paycheck a month. That stresses me out.
1: Gotta stretch it out the whole month.
0: Yeah.
1: 601-995-9600. Would you rather have an extra paycheck or no bills for a month? Either way, it sounds glorious, but you have to decide. MacArthur, as well as your answers, coming up in less than 5 minutes.
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0: So far, so good. MDOT is reporting all clear this morning. Let's keep that street going, shall we? Please buckle up and drive safely. That's your Metro traffic on US 96.3.
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5: It's a mostly cloudy start this morning across central Mississippi. It is warm and a bit muggy. There may be a few showers out there this morning, a couple rumbles of thunder, but it's later this afternoon and evening where more widespread showers and storms are likely to move in. Highs mid-80s this afternoon. I'm meteorologist Matt Standridge.

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1: But or both.
0: You can't do that, though, in this scenario. 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It's Gordo and Tracy Lee.
1: If you could choose one of these, which one would you choose? No bills for the month or an extra paycheck for the month? Which one would help you out the most?
0: Now, again, some people, I feel like it's going to make a difference for them based on how many paychecks they get a month. Mm-hmm. Tracy, again, only one paycheck. So if you're a weekly paycheck, I mean, you get paid once a week. One paycheck, that's not enough. I would need four extra paychecks. And for those people who get paid once a month, I mean, that makes total sense. It's one or the other.
1: You're going to get double.
0: Yes.
1: We're like, we get paid bi-monthly, so one of our checks. But I want to pick which check it is because I've got one check that's bigger than the other check.
0: Oh.
1: And I would want to pick which check it is.
0: Interesting. Okay. That would be, gotcha. That's your stipulation.
1: Yep.
0: Would you rather have an extra paycheck or no bills for a month?
1: We're getting text at 601-995-9600. PJ says, I want two paychecks myself.
0: Okay.
1: Chris says I make $1,000 a week, so I would say extra paycheck. It would help out. Got a text in, no bills, no bills. Ashley's like, no bills, and they are wiped away. Imagine having to not pay $20,000 in bills and saving that paycheck.
0: Gosh.
1: Whew, Lord, let it happen. And I said, from your lips to God's ears, let's do it. Danny, no bills. Brianna, you choose the no bills option the next month. Do you have to pay? I said, no. So she's like, well, then bring me the no bills.
0: Again, it's not that I'm anti-no bill. It's just that I've already kind of like factored that money out of the
1: it's
0: equation.
1: Gone. Like,
0: it's
1: you don't think about it.
0: Right.
1: Yeah, I understand that.
0: That extra paycheck, it's like winning the lottery. It's a surprise.
1: Well, Michelle's a teacher, so she does want to get the extra paycheck because that would double her income. And Jason's like, bye-bye to the bills, especially in this heat.
0: Yeah.
1: Get rid of that electricity bill.
0: Okay. I mean, that reflects what we're seeing on Facebook as well. Not one person has said extra paycheck. Dwight said no bills for a month. Is this a legit offer? US 96.3?
1: No.
0: Yeah, sorry. 601-995-9600. Who is this?
2: This is Byron. I would say extra paycheck because I ain't got no bills to pay.
1: Well, Byron, you are living the dream, son.
0: Yeah, how do you make that arrangement work out?
1: I don't know. We just got a text in, too, that says my house is paid for, my land is paid for, so all I have are, like, groceries and water, so an extra paycheck would do me good.
0: Oh, that sounds great, doesn't it?
1: Hey, you single.
0: Okay, Tracy. Wow. Jason Aldean, coming up in less than 4 minutes.
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1: 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Y'all buckle up and drive safely. 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
2: Many car accidents are catastrophic, what we consider a catastrophic accident. 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You're going to be out of work. You're going to be going to doctor's appointments. You're going to be trying to get back to normal. That's where we come into play. At Mama Justice, you don't just get a law firm, you get a family. We're going to make sure that we represent you and that you get exactly what the law says that you can get, what you deserve.

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1: Of course, we're talking about Alan Jackson, his final concert in Nashville next month, and we would love for you to be there. 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A lot of people going to be there, including this guy, Luke Bryan. You want to register for that trip?
0: Yes.
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1: Good morning. It's Thursday, and this is your AM news update from DarkHorsePressNow.com. I'm Therese Abel. Residents of a quiet Byram neighborhood can rest easier after a suspicious subject between 4 and 5 feet moving low to the ground and showing no regard for traffic laws was taken into custody Wednesday morning. Officers confirmed the subject was an alligator. The Department of Wildlife, Fisheries, and Parks assisted with the capture, and they warned that heavy rain may bring more gator sightings near waterways. Don't approach them, and don't try to take a selfie. Jackson police need help after the animal rescue fund on West May Street was burglarized 3 times this month. Thieves took between $15,000 and $18,000 in medications and supplies in the first hit, came back for lawn equipment, and then returned again for a window unit, dog crates, copper wiring, and ice cream. Anyone with information should contact Jackson police. And construction's underway on the Lindsay Drive Bridge near 840 Lindsay Drive in Jackson. The bridge is now closed, and you can expect noise, possible brief power interruptions, and traffic delays as work gets going. For more Mississippi headlines, check out DarkHorsePressNow.com. I'm Therese Abel.
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3: And Monday is Memorial Day. Of course, everybody's going to be taking a moment to reflect. But in addition to that, Tracy, everyone everywhere is going to be grilling. But if this is missing from the cookout, people will start judging immediately. We need to talk about that item and what it is for you coming up on US 96.3.

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0: Or is that leftover hot dog and Twinkie from yesterday?
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1: A lot of us going to be grilling out this summer, kicking off this weekend. What is the one thing you have to have for a barbecue at your house to be complete?
0: Tracy, I feel like there has to be more than one meat.
1: Okay, so multiple meat choices.
0: Yes, we need multiple meats. Okay. It can't just be hot dogs. It can't just be burgers.
1: It has to be hot dogs and burgers.
0: I would love that. But also, I mean, listen, I'm not going to get super picky. If somebody decides to throw some ribs on there or some brisket.
1: Yeah.
0: Woo! Yes, I would love to be at that cookout. But got to have hot dogs and hamburgers, please.
1: All right. Yes.
0: What is it for you? The one item that you have to have.
1: My house, and it's almost become a joke because my sister is a tyrant when it comes to my mom's baked beans.
0: The baked beans.
1: If we do not have my mom's baked beans, my sister will lead a revolt. So we have to have them. Like, I think the last time we cooked out was for Mother's Day. And my dad was asking mom what was on the menu, and she's running down everything. And she said, well, you know, we've got to have beans. And my dad's like, oh, of course we have to have beans for Jody. Jody's got to have the baked beans, so we have to have those.
0: You're telling me that your mom provided your sister baked beans on Mother's Day, the Mother's Day cookout?
1: Yes. That's how serious my sister is about the baked beans.
0: I've met your sister once and I am upset. Jody, what was that? So baked beans would, Jody would be upset without those.
1: Now, in her defense, the beans are good, but yeah, that's, Jody's got to have those.
0: So is your mom like doing them up a little special? Because this can't be just like Hunt's.
1: Okay, this
0: can
1: is going to sound weird. It's going to sound weird. And I don't know the whole recipe or how they work, but you got to start with Bush's baked beans. Then you have to add mustard, an onion, and grape jelly. And you have to cook them.
0: Onion, mustard, and grape jelly.
1: Yeah.
0: Whoa.
1: And maybe some brown sugar. I don't know. I don't think you need the brown sugar, though, with the grape jelly.
0: Do you think your mom would make some of those and bring them?
1: Are you asking for some baked beans? I am, yeah.
0: Sorry, Jody. I heard they were good, so.
1: I don't know. Okay, what is it at your barbecue that you have to have? 601-995-9600.
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1: Just some slow spots on 55 northbound, but MDOT not reporting any accidents. Please use caution on the roads. Buckle up and drive safely, please. That's your Metro traffic on US 96.3.
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0: people going to be cooking out this weekend, Tracy? Your hometown country, US 96.3, Gordo and Tracy Lee. And the one item, if it's not there at the cookout, what is that item that's going to mess up your grill out?
1: Michael texted in to 601-995-9600 and said you got to have hamburgers.
0: Okay.
1: You don't grill out if you're not doing hamburgers.
0: You got to have the burgers. Yep. But Michael, how about the hot dogs?
1: That's you that wants two meats. That's Michael didn't say anything about two meats. Leave it at that.
0: Maybe there's somebody out there who's like, hot dogs? Not at that, man. Not at my cookout. No.

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1: We're talking about the one thing that you have to have at a cookout that makes it a cookout. Because we're entering that season, right?
0: Yeah.
1: Got to have something.
0: Well, Monday in particular,
1: yeah,
0: right?
1: Yeah. My family, we got to have the baked beans because my sister is neurotic about it. You've got to have more than one meat. You want a hamburger and a hot dog.
0: Yes, and I mean, I'm going to be like grazing throughout the day. You know, like I'll pass by and that plate of hot dogs is still there. I don't care if they're a little cold at that point.
1: That's gross. Michael did hamburgers, but he texted in because you challenged him
0: okay.
1: on the hot dogs. He said, hot dogs are good too, but if I had to pick one over the other, I would say hamburgers. Hamburgers for Memorial Day, hot dogs for 4th of July.
0: Oh,
1: Michael has a plan. He is working the plan over here.
0: Okay.
1: So if you are doing a cookout, what is the one thing that you have to have at your cookout?
0: A few people chiming in on the on Facebook, your hometown country, US 96.3. Robin said corn on the cob.
1: Okay. Yeah, you got to throw it on the grill. That's good stuff.
0: Grilled corn on the cob is next level.
1: Yeah, it's so good.
0: Let's see. Misty said ribs. Somebody said, Melissa said baked beans.
1: Okay, first of all, let's just get this out in the open. You do not have to be ladylike when you eat a rib. I said what I said. If you've got barbecue sauce all over you and you're licking your fingers, so be it. This is America.
0: I'm impressed. She got in there.
1: Get in there.
0: She got sauce all over her face.
1: Do it.
0: 601-995-9600. 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
2: It's Mookie again.
0: Hey, Mookie. Good morning.
2: Good morning. Hey, I was calling about the barbecue.
1: Yeah, yes. What you need?
2: What I have to have in my barbecue is a big bottle of TLC. Vodka. They sell it in the liquor store. It said TLC. Tastes like chicken.
0: Mookie, you are welcome at my cookout anytime.
1: Anytime.
2: Okay. Y'all have a good day. Let me get on back to work.
1: All right, you too. Bye.
2: All right.
0: 601-995-9600. The barbecue must have. Again, if it's missing, the barbecue is ruined.
1: Danny says you got to have beer. Got to have beer at a barbecue.
0: Okay, yeah.
1: And then somebody texted in and said chicken wings. I want to come to your barbecue because I love chicken wings.
0: Okay. All right. Buffalo, how are we seasoning them or saucing them up?
1: However, it doesn't matter. They're so good.
0: Again, this is posted up on Facebook, your hometown country, US 96.3. Trending. That's coming up in less than 10 minutes.
3: By Mack Hike Ford Jackson.
1: We are all clear with accidents according to MDOT, but just a heads up, we do have some counties that are under a flash flood warning. Covington County, Forest County, Jefferson Davis, Jones, Lamar, and Marion. If you are in those counties or traveling there, just be weather aware as we do have some creeks rising in that area. Please buckle up and drive safely. That's your Metro Traffic, US 96.3.
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12: It's a mostly cloudy start this morning across central Mississippi. It is warm and a bit muggy. There may be a few showers out there this morning, a couple rumbles of thunder, but it's later this afternoon and evening where more widespread showers and storms are likely to move in. Highs mid-80s this afternoon. I'm meteorologist Matt Standridge.

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2: Who is the best country singer from every state? Well, there's a list floating around getting a lot of people talking. So let's start with the best singers from the South, which is where most of them are from. Texas might have had the toughest battle, but they went with George Strait over legends like Willie Nelson and Waylon Jennings.
0: I mean, the king.
2: You gotta go with George Strait.
0: Yeah.
2: Got to. Tennessee had an easier choice and crowned Dolly Parton as its all-time greatest artist. Now, Kelsey Ballerini, Morgan Wallen, Kenny Chesney, they're all from Tennessee, but you can't beat Dolly.
0: Dolly's the biggest.
2: Can't beat them.
0: For sure.
2: Alabama. Hank Williams Sr. came in with the top votes. You got bands like Alabama, Riley Green, Ella Langley, all from Alabama.
0: But again, Hank Williams Sr. Got to put him at the top.
2: Got to do it. Number four, Georgia. Now, just about every country singer in the world is from Georgia. You've got Jason Aldean, you've got Luke Bryan, you've got Gavin Adcock, you've got Cole Swindell, you've got Megan Maroney, all from Georgia.
0: Heavy hitters, too.
2: Alan Jackson came in number one.
0: As he should. It makes sense.
2: As he should.
0: Yeah.
2: Looks like that we have legends that are sweeping until you get to Kentucky, where Chris Stapleton beat Loretta Lynn.
0: That one surprised me.
2: Now,
0: Chris Stapleton always gets, you know, he's
2: always
0: a big name at the award shows every year.
2: Always.
0: But that one surprised me a little.
2: Coming in number one at Kentucky. Number two, or Oklahoma, they went with Toby Keith. Now, in Oklahoma, you've got
0: Garth, right?
2: You've got Reba, you have Blake Shelton, you have Carrie Underwood.
0: Oh.
2: Toby Keith came in the first pick in Oklahoma.
0: I feel like that's just as hard a pick.
2: It's
0: as,
2: so hard.
0: As Texas.
2: So hard, but you got to go with Toby. Got to go with Toby.
0: Garth gets snubbed.
2: No, I know, but by Toby, so that's okay.
0: You're right.
2: All right, so Tim McGraw picks for Louisiana, of course, as it should be. Arkansas, naturally, it was Johnny Cash. You've got Justin Moore. There's a new guy, Trey Pimberly, that's there from Arkansas. Johnny Cash comes in number one. Mississippi.
0: Okay.
2: Conway Twitty. Conway Twitty was the top pick over Faith Hill, Leanne Rimes, Hardy, Charlie Pride, all of them. Conway Twitty came in number one. And North Carolina, these are fighting words to me. They gave the nod to Eric Church over Luke Combs.
0: Oh!
2: How do you pick? How do you pick? I still think Luke Combs should have gotten that.
0: I do too. Yeah.
2: But that's just me.
0: That's a tough choice as well, though.
2: Do you agree with that list, especially in Mississippi? Let us know.
0: Conway Twitty.
2: Conway Twitty. What's trending on US 96.3? Hello?
3: Do you like swimming?
2: What?
3: What's your favorite thing to do on a hot Mississippi day?
2: I don't know. Stay inside?
3: Wrong answer.
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2: I knew I'd see her around. 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She'd show up and I'd be walking up. Across some parking lot, hiding behind her sister. 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I'd act like I didn't see her. 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We just needed some time. She could get on with her life and I'd get on with mine. 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I knew she'd find a way to get over me, but I never thought

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I see them everywhere together. It's hitting a little too close to home. She's so

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9: We're unsettled out there across central Mississippi. A couple passing showers and rumbles of thunder are possible over the next couple of hours. But later this afternoon and evening, more widespread rain, downpours, and thunderstorms are possible. We'll have those on and off tonight as well with more widespread rain Friday, Saturday, and Sunday. I'm meteorologist Matt Standridge.

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Good morning, I'm Kim Allen. Learned this recently. Ella Langley was homeschooled till she was in the sixth grade. Here she is with Riley Green on US 96.3.

0: We are your hometown country, US 96.3. Good Thursday morning. I'm Kim Allen. This is exciting news. Have you heard Nashville is officially getting the Super Bowl in 2030? It's Kane Brown in heaven.
1: This is perfect.

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1: 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But Tracy, you can't just put down a towel and just walk away.
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1: I'm giving you 10.
2: 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You've got on a wet bathing suit, and you have to pull it all the way down to go potty. You got to rearrange everything so when you're walking, nothing falls out. That takes a minute with a wet bathing suit.
3: I give 15 minutes.
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9: My job at the time of the incident was a buggy puller for the factory that I worked at, and there was a pallet, there was a strap on it, like the tie-down strap they didn't take off. And when I got it, I stumbled, I fell back and broke my wrist. I couldn't believe it happened. The older I was, and they say, I've always heard it's gonna take longer to get to heal back. I'm just like, I need to get back to work. At the time, me and my wife was talking. I said, no, we need to find, when we decided to hire a lawyer, we need to find a hire. And I said, well, let's try Mama Justice because I always heard good things about her. And I said, no, we'll give her a try, and I'm glad I did. They have done an awesome job. I would recommend them in a heartbeat. I'm glad I called them when I did because they have helped me out. It took a lot of fears, especially at the time when I was having issues with Ms. Comp. And when they took over, it eased my pain.
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I'm Kim Allen. If you're not staying home in Mississippi this weekend, they do say the best time to drive out of town would be after 9 tonight or before 11 o'clock tomorrow morning. 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

0: 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Alan Jackson, the finale. 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
8: We're unsettled out there across central Mississippi. A couple passing showers and rumbles of thunder are possible for the next couple of hours. But later this afternoon and evening, more widespread rain, downpours, and thunderstorms are possible. We'll have those on and off tonight as well, with more widespread rain Friday, Saturday, and Sunday. I'm meteorologist Matt Standards.

is Craig Morgan on US 96.3. And if the weather cooperates, maybe we'll get in a little redneck yacht club action going on this weekend at the Reservoir. 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

We are your hometown country, US 96.3. I'm Kim Allen. How would you like to be in Nashville on June 27th when country music legend Alan Jackson plays his final show? Enter to win two tickets to Last Call, the finale, two nights

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2: 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Five. Yeah, the big ones.
1: 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All right. Okay. He's feeling good.
0: They're the big ones.
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1: 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I don't know if they heard you rap. It's so good. It's tomorrow morning on US 96.3.

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Whole lot of music coming up this hour. Cole Swindell, Ella Langley, and Nate Smith. 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We are kicking off the lunch hour with Carrie Underwood on US 96.3.

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12: We're unsettled out there across central Mississippi. A couple passing showers and rumbles of thunder are possible for the next couple of hours. But later this afternoon and evening, more widespread rain, downpours, and thunderstorms are possible. We'll have those on and off tonight as well with more widespread rain Friday, Saturday, and Sunday. I'm meteorologist

US 96.3. Hey there, I'm Kim Allen. Ella Langley has a lot to celebrate. Not only the ACMs from Sunday night, but this song is now number one for a 10th week on the Billboard Hot 100. Now, out of the 67 years the chart has existed, only 4% of number one hits have ever stayed on top that long. Incredible.

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1: 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He just had a birthday yesterday, turned 41. Hey there, I'm Kim Allen. Thank you so much for spending your lunch hour right here. Nate Smith and World on Fire.

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0: talking about vacation destinations that people love and are like, you have to go experience this, but you have no interest in visiting. 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
1: 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Y'all can have them.
2: Really?
1: If me and my wife are going to the mountains, that's two extra suitcases and three extra handbags that I got to carry of hers. Because she's going to want to go when it's cold so she can get the full effect. I'd rather go to the beach.
0: Okay.
1: That's less clothes.
0: Yes.
1: Less walking. A lot less walking. You go to the beach, you stay. You go to the mountains, you got to hike.
2: That is true. Mornings with Gordo and Tracy Lee. 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
1: 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It's so good. It's tomorrow morning on US 96.3.

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0: We are your hometown country, US 96.3. Good afternoon. I'm Kim Allen. Luke Bryan's going to be there. How about you? Alan Jackson's going to play his final show in Nashville, Saturday, June 27th. You and a friend could be headed there. The Last Call, the finale with Alan Jackson. Two nights in Nashville and a $500 gift card. 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
13: We are back into a wet pattern with on and off showers and thunderstorms. There's a front trying to come in from the north, but it's really just parking itself. And with our heat and humidity, it will spark pop-ups the rest of this week and throughout the weekend. Today's high, though, mid-80s with on and off storms. I'm meteorologist Matt Standridge.

US 96.3. I'm Kim Allen. If you're going to be traveling out of the state this weekend, said the best times to head out would be after 9 tonight or before 11 o'clock tomorrow morning. Jordan Davis. Even

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0: A baker's dozen is, what is that? Is that 13?
3: It's 13. 13. Yeah, he's not going right.
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4: I think yes. He will know that.
0: All right, let's find out.
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More chances to win tickets to see Jelly Roll coming up this afternoon with Fisher on US 96.3. And then again tomorrow morning with Gordo and Tracy Lee. It is Shaboozy, a bar song.

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1: 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I don't know if they heard you rap. It's so good. It's tomorrow morning on US 96.3.

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That is Morgan Wallen on US 96.3. You're home for Gordo and Tracy Lee in the morning. I heard Tracy Lee the other day make a really good point comparing Morgan Wallen to Susan Lucci. You know how Susan works so hard, always seemed to be shut out at the award shows. Seems like that's what's going on with Morgan, too. Lady A.

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7: We are back into a wet pattern with on and off showers and thunderstorms. There's a front trying to come in from the north, but it's really just parking itself. And with our heat and humidity, it will spark pop-ups the rest of this week and throughout the weekend. Today's high, though, mid-80s with on and off storms. I'm meteorologist Matt Standridge.

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To think, he got Album of the Year the other night at the Academy of Country Music Awards, and he's coming to the Brandon Amphitheater. It's going to be a great show. Parker McCollum, Thursday, July 16th. What kind of man?

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I live in Rankin County out at the Reservoir, and I'm so glad you're hanging out with me this afternoon. Jason Aldean with Kelly Clarkson, US 96.3.

0: you're in the vicinity of the pool, that Chase Lounge is still yours. But Tracy, you can't just put down a towel and just walk away.
1: If you are going to the potty, there's got to be a 20-minute.
0: 20 minutes?
1: There's got to be 20 minutes of just cushion there.
0: I'm giving you 10.
1: I don't mean to get too graphic here. 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That takes a minute with a wet bathing suit.
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0: 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I'm Kim Allen. That's going to do it for me. My friend Fisher Alexander coming in next. Hey, Fish, what you got coming up?
1: We're going to do the dad joke of the day here in a little bit. Plus, I've got tickets to give away to see Jelly Roll. Woo, woo.
0: That is so cool. 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

0: Be her, Ella Langley, your hometown country, US 96.3. Happy Friday Eve. Fisher Alexander here. Let's go kick things off with our dad joke of the day for a Thursday. Here we go. How do you get a squirrel to fall in love with you? You act like a nut.
1: I don't know if you were looking at me or not. You probably smile like that all the time. I don't mean to bother you.

0: Josh Ross, say it how you look here on your hometown country, US 96.3. Fisher Alexander here. And could we this hour, could we give away some Jelly Roll tickets? We just have to keep listening for your chance to win here at US 96.3. All right, let's find out how things are looking out on the roadways.
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3: 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There are a couple of spots of construction, so keep an eye out for that. And also, please make sure you're buckled up and driving safely. That's your Metro Traffic.
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4: We are back into a wet pattern with on and off showers and thunderstorms. There's a front trying to come in from the north, but it's really just parking itself. And with our heat and humidity, it will spark pop-ups the rest of this week and throughout the weekend. Today's high, though, mid-80s with on and off storms. I'm meteorologist Matt Standridge.

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Fisher here with your chance to win Jelly Roll tickets coming up. Could we do it this hour? It's possible. 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

So we'll be long. George Burge, your hometown country, US 96.3. Super excited about June 3rd at the Brandon Amphitheater. Jelly Roll is going to be in town. Do you have your tickets yet? Well, if not, I'd like to hook you up with a pair. We'll take caller number 9, 601-995-9600. 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

0: Love that one from Drew Baldridge here on your hometown country, US 96.3. Fisher Alexander is my name. 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Who is this?
1: Daniel Smith.
0: Well, hey there, Daniel. Where are you calling me from?
1: Just left Byram.
0: All right, Daniel from Byram. My friend, you are caller number 9.
1: All right.
0: Coming to the Brandon Amphitheater on June 3rd, it is Jelly Roll. You and a guest are going to get to go, man. How does that sound?
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4: MDOT reporting no accidents at this time or any major traffic slowdowns. There are a couple of spots of construction, so keep an eye out for that. And also, please make sure you're buckled up and driving safely. That's your Metro Traffic.
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9: I'm not trying to be dramatic, but we are almost halfway through 2026. What is exactly happening with the time? Hey, it's Tracy Lee from Gordo and Tracy Lee in the mornings on US 96.3. I know it seemed like just yesterday we were making New Year's resolutions. We were going to get our lives together. And now here we are almost in June. What is happening? Okay. No need to panic. We can get back on track. And let's start by making those appointments we've been putting off. Like your dental appointment. When's the last time you went? No judgment here. Just a reminder. If you do not have a dentist, if you're looking for a new one, you got to try mine, Dr. William P. Dickey at Big River Dental in Brandon. 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And I know you will too. They're our people. And not only are they our people, they're going to get your mouth in great shape. It doesn't matter if you haven't been. It is a no judgment zone. All you've got to do is call, make an appointment, 601-825-1172. 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Super easy to get.

0: 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Hello?
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3: My job at the time of the incident was a buggy puller for the factory that I worked at, and there was a pallet. There was a strap on it, like the tie-down strap they didn't take off. And when I got it, I stumbled, and I fell back and broke my wrist. I couldn't believe it happened. The older I was, and they say, I've always heard it's gonna take longer to get to heal back. I'm just like, I need to get back to work. At the time, me and my wife was talking. I says, no, we need to find, when we decided to hire a lawyer, we need to find a hire. And I said, well, let's try Mama Justice because I always heard good things about her. And I said, no, we'll give her a try, and I'm glad I did. They have done an awesome job. I would recommend them in a heartbeat. I'm glad I called them when I did because they have helped me out. Took a lot of fears, especially at the time when I was having issues with workman's comp. And then when they took over, it eased my pain.
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1: 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It's so good. It's tomorrow morning on US 96.3.

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And I just want to say thank you so very much for listening to and supporting local radio. 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

0: 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All right, what is happening out on the roadways?
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3: MDOT reporting no accidents at this time or any major traffic slowdowns. There are a couple of spots of construction, so keep an eye out for that. And also, please make sure you're buckled up and driving safely. That's your Metro Traffic.
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8: We are back into a wet pattern with on and off showers and thunderstorms. There's a front trying to come in from the north, but it's really just parking itself. And with our heat and humidity, it will spark pop-ups the rest of this week and throughout the weekend. Today's high, though, mid-80s with on and off storms. I'm meteorologist Matt Standridge.

0: 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Well, in case you missed the announcement, the Genuine Mississippi Farmers Market is moving to the Brannan Amphitheater starting this Saturday, opening at 8 a.m. until noon, weather permitting, of course. Right now, Riley Green, US 96.3.
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So I'm the problem, Morgan Wallen, your hometown country, US 96.3. So recently, a list came out of the best country singers in every state. George Strait beat out Willie Nelson in Texas, but what about here in Mississippi? The answer may surprise you. I'll tell you more in about 6 minutes. 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

0: So who do you think is the best country singer from Mississippi? 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Well, according to a recent survey, Mississippi chose Conway Twitty as our best country singer over Faith Hill and Leanne Rimes. And in case you didn't know, Conway's from Friars Point, Mississippi. So now you know. Switching gears, let's find out what's happening on the drive home.
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3: MDOT reporting an accident on 55 northbound just past the Lakeland Drive exit. That's 96B. The left lane is blocked on northbound 55 just past Lakeland. Let's please make sure we're buckled up and driving safely. That's your Metro Traffic.
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1: 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It's so good. It's tomorrow morning on US 96.3. Oh, no.

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3: MDOT reporting an accident on 55 northbound just past Woodrow Wilson. That's exit 98A. Northbound 55 just past exit 98A from Woodrow Wilson Avenue. The left lane is blocked due to an accident. Let's please make sure we're buckled up and driving safely. That's your Metro traffic.
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3: This evening, we have some more widespread rain and thunder moving in. Expect some heavy downpours, a few gusty winds at times, too. We'll drop back down to the 70s this evening, 60s tonight, with more scattered rain and rumbles, and then more storms likely on and off Friday, Saturday, and Sunday. We're back in a wet pattern. I'm meteorologist Matt Standridge.

It's I Go Back from Kenny Chesney here on your hometown country, US 96.3. Well, Kenny's got a new song that's called Carry On, and it's officially his 100th appearance on the Billboard Country Airplay chart, which ties him for the most all time with George Strait. Here's Ella Langley, Be Heard, US 96.3.

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Give you a couple tickets to that show, two nights over Nashville, $500 gift card. 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

0: Coming up tomorrow morning, starting at 5 a.m., make sure you tune in to check out all of Gordo and Tracy Lee here on your hometown country, US 96.3. They might have tickets to see that guy to give away. That's tomorrow morning. 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
3: MDOT reporting an accident on southbound 55 right at the Woodrow Wilson Avenue on-ramp. Southbound 55, there's an accident that has the left lane blocked, and you will see a slowdown beginning before you even reach Lakeland. Let's please make sure we're buckled up and driving safely. That's your Metro traffic.
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That is Nate Smith here on your hometown country, US 96.3. So did you know that we are currently in a platelet shortage situation? 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
1: 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I don't know if they heard you rap. It's so good.

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0: 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My name is Fisher Alexander, and here is your dad joke of the day for a Thursday. Here we go. How do you get a squirrel to fall in love with you?
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9: This evening, we have some more widespread rain and thunder moving in. Expect some heavy downpours, a few gusty winds at times, too. We'll drop back down to the 70s this evening, 60s tonight, with more scattered rain and rumbles, and then more storms likely on and off Friday, Saturday, and Sunday. We're back in a wet pattern. I'm meteorologist Matt Stindridge.

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1: A baker's dozen is, what is that? Is that 13?
2: It's 13.
1: 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Yeah,
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0: 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Well, if you didn't know that, now you do. 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Gordo and Tracy Lee are on the air tomorrow starting at 5 a.m., and Riley Green is on now.
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1: 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I don't know if they heard you rap. It's so good. 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